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It's Mega 963, the number one party station. DJ Arnie, the 8 o'clock sun doing gal. Turn me up, fuerza.

0: Wow. Luis, Charles Muchis, vamos a comenzar, vamos a tocar este audio. Tiene que ser o súper temprano o súper tarde. Porque homie should do some special effects. But what happened right there, man?
1: I don't know, bro. You know, I mean, you know what, bro? Like, I mean, if I hear that DJ, I'm like, you know what? Take the mic off.
0: Oh, man. Y lo peor de todo fue que fue un party de there was kids at the party.
1: Wow,
0: bro.
1: Like a quinceañero.
0: Yeah, it looked party. Like a quinceañero, wow. Like a sweet 16.
1: That is crazy.
0: He said, I'm doing the party break myself. I don't have the song, but I'm going to make the song myself. Wow. Hey, man, coming up a las 6:20, viene nuestro segmento de Mega Noticias. Vamos a hablar de lo que ocurrió este fin de semana, lo que pasó en Garden Grove, man. Mm-hmm. Con esa explosión que, gracias a Dios, no ocurrió. We'll talk about that and all the news del fin de semana aquí por Mega 96.3.
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keeping it going because there's not really much to say today. Angels, they're in Detroit contra los Tigers today a las 3:40 de la tarde. Hopefully they do some good, porque even though, you know, they did sweep against the Texas Rangers, they are on the bottom. Dodgers are on top, though, of the stats on the west of the National Leagues. Dodgers, Rockies, aquí en casa tonight a las 7:10 de la noche. Y tenga para que se entretenga tu PZ Sports.

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sorry, I'm keeping it going because there's not really much to say today. Angels, they're in Detroit contra los Tigers today a las 3:40 de la tarde. Hopefully they do some good, porque even though, you know, they did sweep against the Texas Rangers, they are on the bottom. Dodgers are on top, though, of the stats on the west of the National Leagues. Dodgers, Rockies, aquí en casa tonight a las 7:10 de la noche. Y tenga para que se entretenga tu PZ Sports.